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2: 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And just know that Sandokan is alive and well.

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This is one of the verses from a famous poet, José Martí.

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0: 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Bye.

There's much for you to do. Only ask and you will get what you are needing. The rest is up

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Juliet says, hey, it's Romeo. You nearly give me a heart attack.

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Both dirty, both mean. Yes, and the dream was just the same. And I dreamed your dream for you, and now your dream is real.